0: well, from start to finish there, you're saying that I'm wrong.
1: You said I had to think about Kylie when I was doing this, and I was.
0: You obviously weren't thinking about Kylie, were you? You were thinking about June Whitfield.
1: I can't hear you.
0: Yeah, well, you're thinking about June Whitfield. That's who you were thinking about.
1: I have to think about somebody. You told me Kylie.
0: Well, listen, you just came in wrong, and then it got progressively worse from there.
1: What?
0: You started wrong, then it just went worse.
1: I can't hear you. Cut it out.
0: It went bad, bad, bad, bad, right towards
1: the end. Who said bad? When you sang?
0: No, when you sang.
1: No.
0: Yes, you can hear me. Don't look. Look, you started this on your last album. I don't want anything to do with it. I'm going goodbye.
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Never let go, gotta hold on and not stop till the break of dawn. And keep moving, don't stop rocking.

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I'm just gonna sit at the dock of the bay.

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1: Greetings, loved ones. Let's take a journey.

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In that fateful night, I thought to myself, I'll do everything I can, save up every dime, and one day I'll return, come back home to you, and then I'll stay forever.

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How come you're gone, man? I don't understand why half the world is still crying, man. When the other half of the world is still crying too, man, and I can't get it together. I mean, if you got a cat for one day, man, I don't mean, if you, say maybe you want a cat for 365 days, right? 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You got it for one day, man. Well, I'll tell you, that one day, man, better be your life, man. Because, you know, you can say, oh, man, you can cry about the other 364, man. But you're going to lose that one day, man. And that's all you got. You got to call that love, man. That's what it is, man. If you got it today, you don't wear it tomorrow, man. Because you don't need it. Because as a matter of fact, as we discovered on the train, tomorrow never happens, man. It's all the same fucking day, man. So you gotta, when you wanna hold somebody, you gotta hold them like it's the last minute of your life.

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There's only rap on the radio, and a tape machine is broke.

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These few hours on the stage make everything feel nice. You can make us glad we came, 'cause we don't play just for the money. What?